that mama, she got it sticking in the cameraman. And we could have some. And he's up there. What's that?

0: Die ARD-Hitnacht.
1: Rich girl, she buys her dreams. It's a rich world behind the scenes.

horses and ladies by the score, all dressed in satin and waiting.

feathers. 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